feathers. They made up his bed, a gold-covered mattress on which

could tell you're blind. And if you swear that there's no truth, and who cares, how come you say it like you're right? Why are you scared?

later have been dead for years, but the idea just lives on in our wheels that roll around as we move over the ground. And all day it seems we've been in between.

got no plans and too much time. I feel too restless to unwind. I'm always lost in thought as I walk a block to my favorite neon sign, where the waitress looks concerned.